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But remember, sometimes we need to go back to the songs that made us fall in love with country in the first place. Like this one.

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I told them I'm listening to Hot Country 93.9. 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
2: 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Kate Brown.
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0: Country traffic.
1: No troubles on the eastbound side of the 403 heading out of Brantford, making your way through towards Wilson. We do have construction on the east 403 ramp to Wilson. Right lane is taken up. Problem free on the westbound side, looking good through Brantford. Highway 24, trouble free in and out of Brantford as well. Princess Margaret Cottage Lottery absolute final deadline is tomorrow. 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I'm Robin Metcalf. That's Hot Country Traffic.
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1: He's a ranch hand in a pinch, man. 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
4: Eastbound 403 looks like some volume is building, approaching 6 South as you make your way through towards the link. Just construction through that stretch slowing you down there. Westbound side of the 403, it's in great shape. No troubles right through Brantford. Moving well on 24 in and out of Brantford as well. 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I'm Robin Metcalf. That's Hot Country Traffic.
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0: Hot Country Mornings with Tracy Lynn. The fun begins in seconds. 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
1: It's Wednesday, July 29th. Good morning. Happy hump day. It's 17 right now in Brantford. Gas dropped 3 cents to $1.77. I'm Stacy Englehart. Brantford police have released the name and picture of a suspect wanted in connection to a stabbing over the weekend. Police released the photo of 42-year-old Damien Hunter of Brantford. He's wanted in connection to a stabbing Sunday afternoon. Police said a person was attacked in a verbal dispute and the suspect fled prior to police arriving. All the bridges open, but how much is Canada losing? It appears billions. A House of Commons committee holding a special meeting today on the Gordie Howe Bridge as Ottawa faces questions about revenue sharing. Now, the Prime Minister initially said toll revenue would only be shared after Canada recouped its $6.4 billion investment. Apparently, that's not the truth. Revenue is being split 50-50 from today, making Canada pay off the debt and interest while the U.S. free rides on our dime. Ontario's transport minister said the province will defy the federal government and push to expand the Billy Bishop Airport. Now, the federal government rejected the plan after 87% of roughly 87,000 respondents opposed the expansion. The Ford government accused the feds of bowing to a fringe group where most people would just say, no, it's the residents and neighbors who oppose the giant planes near where they live and work. We're hearing reports the premier is now rethinking his support for the high-speed rail project that he already signed off on. I guess he'll have to unsign it. And eligible Canadians can now renew their passports online as the federal government expands the digital service nationwide. Now, applicants have to live in Canada, must be at least 16, and was issued a passport within the last 15 years. Hot Country Sports. Baseball yesterday, the Jays lost to Washington 8-6. That road series wraps up with one more game this afternoon at 1. In the WNBA, the Toronto Tempo lost to Minnesota 193. In Northern Super League Soccer, Toronto beat Calgary 1-0. Hot Country weather. Sunshine this afternoon, a bit windy, but a humidex pushing 30. Tonight, clear, 14. Sunshine returns tomorrow, windy, and a humidex of 30. Right now, it's 17 in Brantford. I'm Stacy Englehart.
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church, kicking off our party together. Oh, yes, in Talladega on a Wednesday morning. Good morning, good morning. How are you? I'm Tracy Lynn. We're so glad that you're starting your day with us right here on Hot Country Mornings. 1-877-505-3692. Hit us up on the hotline, text, and let us know what you're doing this morning. Have you seen the full moon? So I was a little bitter on the commute into work because it was, you know, over the last couple of weeks, over the last month, it's been getting brighter really early in the morning. The birds have been chirping, no birds, and it was dark out, but the moon, spectacular. I believe it's it is a new moon and it peaks today. So yeah, it was beautiful. It was nice to see that, but a little sad to know that the days of it getting early, you know, that early bit of brightness, lightness is over. It feels like it, right? 1-877-505-3692. If you know what I mean, you know what I mean. Not an adventurous night. No, pretty much just Tylenol. Tylenol, and more Tylenol because of my dental work I had late on Monday, and it's still throbbing, and Tylenol, it is today. Yep, I tried to watch another episode of Cape Fear, but surprise, surprise, I fell asleep. I put it on, then I woke up, and then I fell asleep. Then I woke up, and I was fighting it. And then I was just like, eh, I give up. I'll watch it tomorrow. Good morning. We're so glad that you're starting your day with us, and it's going to be a great day. It really is. It's you, me, and country music, and that is the perfect way to start the day. Here's some Bailey Zimmerman now, 6:11 on Hot Country Mornings.

0: It sure is going to be okay. It's going to be a great day. Good morning. How are you? Good morning, Tony. Tony's up bright and early on a Wednesday morning. Yep, we are getting so close to that weekend. Many of us, most of us, getting an extra long weekend because Monday's Civic Day. Some places, it's not a stat holiday, so some places don't have it. But I will be off and I won't be coming back until Wednesday, just so you guys know. Getting an extra long weekend in there. Cody will be taking over the hot seat on Tuesday. But yes, I'm going to try to enjoy a long weekend. We'll see. I don't know. I don't like to pre-plan anything because you know what? Disappointment is always looming around the corner whenever I try to plan something fun or something good to do. Let's see, Boots and Hearts. Yes, we have your cue to text for Boots and Hearts coming up. So when you hear that cue, that's when you're going to want to text 1-877-505-3692. And you can head over to our website at any time to get all the contesting, our events, and a lot of stuff that's up there. Just in the process of uploading a new episode for the podcast. We got Jack, our sports trader from PointsBet Canada, joining us on this one. Just talking about some stuff that's going on. Definitely not talking about those Jays. Oh, man, they lost again. I mean, you just sit there and watch them and it's like, why? How? What? Like, what's going through your mind, guys? Like, seriously. A lot of people not happy with the Jays right now. And we're loading a couple of CFL games coming up. And what else do we have? Oh, the Toronto Tempo basketball, the women's basketball. Everyone's been talking about that, and I just looked at their schedule. I think I'm going to go and I'm going to head over there and watch a game. I think that'd be great. Everyone keeps talking about it and how awesome it is, and I'm like, I can't believe I haven't checked a game out yet. So definitely going to be hitting that up. If you have, let me know on the text line how it is, 1-877-505-3692.
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0: Sunny skies today. Humidex feeling like 29 overnight. Clear skies, low of 14. And for Thursday, sunny skies, Humidex feeling like 30 degrees with a clear low of 13. Friday, sunny, high of 29 with a low of 16. And for Saturday, cloudy skies, high of 27 with a low of 18. And those clouds stick around for Sunday with temperatures hanging around 22.
1: Hot Country traffic.
2: No troubles out there on the 403 eastbound, looking good now through the link. Westbound problem free as yet through Brantford. Highway 24, no troubles at last check through Brantford as well. North Ferris Road closed at Oak Park for construction, as well as Icom Drive closed Clarence to Colburn. Ongoing construction there as well. Princess Margaret Cottage Lottery absolute final deadline is tomorrow. 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I'm Robin Metcalf. That's Hot Country Traffic.
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2: Ella Langley says that she wants her fans to understand that she's just like them.
3: I feel like I walk in every one of my fan situations and embarrass myself almost a little bit on purpose, just so it's like, hey, you know, I'm just as weird, if not weirder, as worried. You know what I mean?
2: And now Taylor Swift is talking about how she no longer Googles herself.
4: It's been so much fun, like, kind of mandating a different relationship with social media. Like, I can get sent things. When there's so much of any type of opinion about me, it's like, that's not, don't put that in my brain. Like, yeah, anything you put in your brain, it's gonna, mm-hmm. it's gonna, like, internalize. I'm just like, I have a real priority on being like.
5: Yeah.
2: And Carrie Underwood is launching a wellness brand and fitness app. The move will blend branding with health tech and personal wellness products. And that is The Lowdown.

Combs, Be By You. We're going to find out this weekend if Lukey is still at number one or not this weekend. But who do we have? We have our breakout artist, our Villain Sauce Co. breakout artist, Tommy Belmont. You definitely want to hear his new music. And in your hard-hitting lemon iced tea hot seat, we have George Burge talking about his collab with Luke Bryan. So seems to be a theme here with Hot Country. It's always a lot of Lukes coming on, right? 1-877-505-3692. If you need a conversation starter today, here you go. Today is July 29th. It's the 210th day of the year, 155 days remaining until the end of the year. Today is National Chicken Wing Day. Oh, I wish I could eat a chicken wing right now. International Tiger Day, Lasagna Day, and Lipstick Day. 40 days left until Labor Day. And on this date, 1967, The Doors, their song Light My Fire hits number one. And the Grease soundtrack hits number one in 1978. And on this date in 1981, 700 million TV viewers watched Prince Charles and Princess Diana wed on this date. And And on this date in 1983, National Lampoon's Vacation debuted in theaters. And on this date in 2000, Jennifer Aniston married Brad Pitt. Well, we know how that one ended up. And on this date in 2020, Garth Brooks withdraws himself from consideration for the CMA Entertainer of the Award of Category because he had already won seven

0: Sun shines free, 6:42. We'll get to your weather in just a few moments. The sun will be shining today, and it will be a nice beauty day as far as temperatures go. 1-877-505-3692. Full moon in effect. I don't know if you guys saw it this morning, but yeah, it was just a little so bright in the sky. It was beautiful. Today is July 29th. It's Chicken Wing Day. And if you want some bragging rights to see how good you know your movies, and maybe you know this chicken scene, okay? Today is National Chicken Day, and it's time for Name That Chicken Scene and tell us which movie this is from.
1: Is this chicken?
2: It's really impossible to turn a profit if you serve real chicken. We use mainly bats.
0: Who remembers that movie? If you're looking for some bragging rights, 1-877-505-3692. It's National Chicken Wing Day, so the big topic is open for debate. Drums or flats? The big debate. Are you strictly drums, strictly flats? Doesn't matter to you, or does it matter to you? I like drums. I will settle for a flat. But now that I've learned these different ways, thanks to social media, on how to eat a flat, so you get good use of all the chicken on there, because there is a way to eat chicken wings so that you get all of it off of there, right? The worst is when you're eating a chicken wing and someone looks at you and they're like, excuse me, but there's a lot of chicken still left on your wing, on the bone there. And you're like, really? Mind your business. So the big topic today, the big debate is open. 1-877-505-3692. Flats or drums? 33% of people say boneless chicken wings should not be considered real chicken wings. 58% of people prefer fried wings, while 35% like baked ones. So many options. So many decisions to make when it comes to chicken wings. Like, just order a pound and let's eat it. Good morning, guys. How are you?
3: Country weather.
0: Sunny skies today. Humidex feeling like 29 overnight. Clear skies. Temperatures dipping down to 14. And for Thursday, sunny skies. Humidex feeling like 30 with a low of 13. Friday, sunny. High of 29 with a low of 16. And for the weekend, we're getting some clouds on Saturday with temperatures hitting a high of 27 and a low of 18.
3: Hot country traffic.
4: No troubles on the westbound side of the 403 at last check. Eastbound starting to fill in as you make your way in through the Hamilton area past the lake as you head through Aberdeen. On 24, it's trouble-free at last check. Moving well as you head through Brantford. On the city streets, we do have construction. Icom Drive closed, clearance to Colburn. That is for ongoing construction, as well as northbound Paris Road closed at Oak Park. Princess Margaret Cottage Lottery absolute final deadline is tomorrow. 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I'm Robin Metcalf. That's Hot Country Traffic.
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6:50, it's you, me, and country music. 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We got some Kane Brown and Caitlin Brown with Thank God on Hot Country Mornings.

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2: Good Wednesday morning, July 29th. It's 17 right now in Brantford. Gas dropped 3 cents to $1.77. I'm Stacey Englehart. Brantford police released the name and picture of a suspect wanted in connection to a stabbing Sunday. Police released the photo and details of 42-year-old Damian Hunter of Brantford. Police said a person was attacked in a verbal dispute and the suspect fled prior to police arriving. Well, the bridge is open, but Canada losing billions. A House of Commons committee will hold a special meeting today on the Gordie Howe Bridge as Ottawa faces questions about revenue sharing. Now, the Prime Minister initially said the revenue would only be shared after Canada recouped the $6.4 billion it fronted to build the bridge. But apparently that's not true. Revenue will now be split 50-50, making Canada pay off the debt and interest while the U.S. makes money on our investment. An investigation into the nature and source of a spill of a stormwater management pond in Cambridge continues. Now, the company maintained it was just naturally occurring algae, but the Ministry of the Environment confirmed the smelly, milky-like substance that entered the pond at the Tor 1 data center was indeed a chemical spill. They just haven't said what that chemical is. The clock ticking towards a strike deadline that could see 4,400 WestJet flight attendants hit the picket as soon as Sunday. Cabin crew at the Calgary-based airline voted 99% in favor of a strike. And eligible Canadians can now renew their passports online as the feds expand the digital service nationwide. Wait times have grown with lineups causing strain across the GTHA. Now, applicants have to live in Canada, be at least 16, and received a passport within the past 15 years. Hot Country Sports. Baseball yesterday, the Jays lost to Washington 8-6. That road series wraps up with one more game this afternoon at 1. In the WNBA, the Toronto Tempo lost to Minnesota 193. In Northern Super League Soccer, Toronto beat Calgary 1-0. Hot Country weather. Sunshine this afternoon, a bit windy, but a humidex pushing 30. Tonight, clear, 14. Sunshine returns tomorrow, windy, and a humidex of 30. Right now, it's 17 in Brantford. I'm Stacey Englehart.
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0: This is the home of Hot Country Mornings with Tracy Lynn. Broadcast from the McDonald's.

Thomas Rhett and T-shirt. Good morning. How are you? Coffee. Cheers. Anybody awake besides Tony? I know Tony's up. He texts us really bright and early. He's one of our early birds. 1-877-505-3692. It's a big chicken wing debate. It is National Chicken Wing Day, and the big topic is open. Drum or flat? Which one do you prefer? Does it matter? Do you just, like, whatever your pound is, you're getting it? Or do you have, you know, are you that, you know, I want more flats or drums? Maybe you're boneless. People are saying, 33% of you are saying that boneless chicken wings are not real chicken wings. They're more like a nugget. That's the way I look at it. Okay, your morning mind bender. Are you guys ready? Doing this causes over 80% of arguments between friends. What is it? Doing this causes 80% of arguments between friends. What is it? 1-877-505-3692. That's your morning mind bender for a Wednesday for that $100 OLG voucher. Just remember, if you've won something lately, we're going to spread the love. Okay, we're spreading the love with everybody. But you could still put your answer in. And of course, the same goes for if you've won something on any of our sister stations. Okay, the rules apply for everyone. Yeah, it's Wednesday. It's going to be a beauty day if you're heading out and maybe doing some golfing. You got a great day. You got a great day. So I'm trying to drink coffee while I have recovering from dental work. And if you guys have ever had that, you know it is sloppy and it is not fun. But I don't give up. I'm going to get that coffee in my soul. You guys from Russell Dickerson now, 712 on High Country Mornings.

0: are you? Happy hump day. Happy Wednesday. Happy water me up Wednesday. Wine Wednesday. Whichever way you look at it. Hey, we are together. So doing this causes 80% of arguments between friends. What is it? 1-877-505-3692. Good morning. Let's see who's on the line here. Good morning, Mark. Tara. Good morning, Aiden. Aiden, welcome to High Country. We're so glad you decided to join our party and text in. Good morning, Cliff and Vicky. And Vicky's saying she understands the whole dentist thing because this is going to be her tomorrow. I just dislike the dentist chair. I just don't like any procedures that go along with it. And of course, you know, just the recovery that goes with it. Good morning, Mercedes. Mercedes says, good morning. Driving my son Jackson to work. He said flats because of less cartilage on them. I'll take both flats and drums. All chicken wings have a big place in my heart. The big debate is open for discussion. It's National Chicken Wing Day. Are you flats or are you drums? Let us know. And do you consider the boneless chicken wings to be a chicken wing? Good morning, Tammy, JJ, Brad, Angela, Jamila, Joy. Good morning, Joy. And Charlene. Good morning and welcome to our party this morning. We'll get to your responses in just a moment. But yes, Kaden, just happy hump day. Yes, happy hump day. It is Wednesday. And we made it, and a lot of us are getting a long weekend because Civic Day is coming up. Hard to believe. I feel like we were just saying it was Canada Day long weekend loading, and now July 29th. Unbelievable. So your morning mind bender for the $100 OLG voucher. Doing this causes 80% of arguments between friends. What is it? 1-877-505-3692. Hit us up on the text line, send us over your morning coffee view. You could check in, you could chime in on our big debate, or you could be our conversation starter. I am here. I'm ready for you. We'd love to see what you're up to this morning and talk to you. Good morning.
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0: Sunny skies today. Humidex feeling like 29 overnight. Clear skies, low of 14. And for Thursday, sunny skies. Humidex feeling like 30 degrees with a clear low of 13. Friday, sunny, high of 29 with increasing cloudiness, low of 16. And for the weekend, Saturday, cloudy skies with a high of 27. And a look ahead to Sunday, temperatures cooling off to a high of 22.
1: Hot country traffic.
2: Eastbound 403, not too bad this morning. Looking at some volume, though, when you get into the Hamilton area past the link as you head right through 6 North. Once you get through that, though, not too bad. Westbound side of the 403, it's in great shape as you head right through 24. No troubles on 24. Last check in and out of Brantford. Trouble-free on Highway 6 as well. 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I'm Robin Metcalf. That's Hot Country Traffic.
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4: Jelly Roll is up first, talking about how jail is not the same as summer camp.
5: We're comparing jails. It's a prison. They'd be like, this camp, that camp. And so it's like, oh, that camp over there is way cooler than this camp. And I get so mad at inmates. I'd be like, bro, we're not talking about malls. Well, we're literally so desperate, we're comparing jails as to what jail was nicer. Like, we're incarcerated. They don't get any cooler. Never been to one that I was like, you know what? I might just hang out here. I even like the guys here a lot. And nothing about it makes me want to go bunk up with somebody for a week.
4: And speaking of Jelly Roll, him and his ex-wife Bunny XO unfollowed each other on social media. They're divorced and they were married for actually almost 10 years, and Ella Langley is launching a peaches and honey energy drink. The drink has brain boosting ingredients and zero sugar. Ella is working with Bum Energy and Raw Nutrition to grow the line. She says she wants to build a brand that goes beyond music. She's finding her footing in a whole new life, and that is the Lowdown.

Green, Change My Mind, 7:34. How are you? Oh, good morning. Good morning. We're having a good start to the day. Here's your morning mind better. No one's got it yet. Are you ready? Doing this causes over 80% of arguments between friends. What is it? Doing this causes over 80% of the arguments between your friends. What is it? A lot of great answers coming through on the text line. Good morning, Rami, Charlene, Jamila, Angela, JJ, Tammy, Tara, Jacqueline, Cheryl, Cliff, Jacqueline, Mark. Oh, we are having so much fun. Good morning, Linda and Kaden. We're having a lot of fun on the text line. And you know what? You could just text and say good morning. Send us over your morning coffee view. Anybody up early enough to see that full moon? I know it's going to peak tonight. But I just noticed that early this morning on the drive-in, it wasn't as bright as early as it has been. The birds weren't really chirping, you know, and then it's like, oh, yeah, as we wind down another month and start a new one, August, you know, get ready for back to school in a couple of weeks, and you can really feel that change. So let's hold on to summer for as long as we can. If you're planning on going golfing today or the beach, you have a great day, and we'll get to your weather coming up in just a few moments. And of course, next hour, you will have a chance to win those Boots and Hearts passes, those weekend wristbands. All the details over on our website, and a new podcast has just been launched. So check out the episodes right there on our website. Check it out. Let us know. Country music and sports. And if you have a hot take, you're more than welcome to join the show as well. Got some Lee Bryce now on Hot Country Mornings.

0: Yes, the Reklas with I'm Never Drinking Again. How are you? It is National Chicken Wing Day, and we're going to have some fun. Before we open up the big debate, it's we've got something for you, and you can win bragging rights for this one. It's time to name this chicken scene. Let's see if you know this movie.
1: You chicken? Nothing but a little chicken.
0: It's National Chicken Wing Day. Do you know what movie that's from? Plus, with National Chicken Wing Day, we are opening up the big debate. Flats or drums? Which do you prefer? A lot of you on the text line, as I will tell you, it is 50-50 right now. A lot of you are just like, whatever, I don't care as long as I get my chicken wings. It doesn't matter to me. I kind of do care. I say I don't care, but I will go for the drums first. A lot of you go for the flats. So that's the big debate on a Wednesday morning. Hidden Valley Ranch reveals that 25% of people would dump a date for ordering boneless chicken wings. Ooh, I mean, you know, I get it, but yet you're trying to be nice, because if you've ever ate a chicken wing, you know, you got to get that sauce all over your hands. It goes all over your face. And the person who ordered the boneless is just trying to be graceful, maybe trying to be like ladylike. 75% of people don't judge others for licking their fingers when eating a chicken wing because they do the same thing. Yep. There is nothing like this, just being satisfied from that. Oh, getting that lick off that finger because you got some sauce on there. 63% of people say wings are their favorite food. And I love that National Chicken Wing Day has fallen on a Wednesday, because a lot of restaurants have chicken wing specials. Wing Wednesday happening. So let us know. Chime in on the big debate. I know it's wild on the morning show, isn't it? 1-877-505-3692. And let's see who can name that movie that we just aired.
1: You chicken?
2: Country weather.
0: Sunny skies today. Humidex feeling like 29 overnight. Clear skies, low of 14. And for Thursday, sunny skies. Humidex feeling like 30 with a clear low of 13. And for Friday, sunny skies. High of 29. Increasing cloudiness overnight. Low of 16. Clouds stick around for Saturday with a high of 27. And temperatures cool down with a high of 22 for Sunday.
2: Hot country traffic.
3: No troubles out there on the 403 in and out of Brantford. East 403, though, it's a busy one as you make your way from about 6 South right through towards 6 North. No troubles on the westbound side of the 403 heading right through Brantford. 24 looks good, as well as Highway 6 at last check. 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That's Hot Country Traffic.
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Looking forward to it. Don't go anywhere. We have the news coming up and more fun. But first, some Lady A on a Wednesday morning. Sounds good.

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3: It's Wednesday, July 29th. Good morning. Happy hump day. 17 right now in Brantford. Gas down 3 cents to $1.77. I'm Stacey Englehart. Brantford police released the name and picture of a suspect wanted in connection to a stabbing Sunday. Police released the photo and details of 42-year-old Damian Hunter of Brantford. Police said a person was attacked in a verbal dispute and the suspect fled prior to police arriving. Well, the bridge is open, but Canada losing billions. A House of Commons committee will hold a special meeting today on the Gordie Howe Bridge as Ottawa faces questions about revenue sharing. Now, the Prime Minister initially said the revenue would only be shared after Canada recouped the $6.4 billion it fronted to build the bridge. But apparently that's not true. Revenue will now be split 50-50, making Canada pay off the debt and interest while the U.S. makes money on our investment. An investigation into the nature and source of a spill of a stormwater management pond in Cambridge continues. Now, the company maintained it was just naturally occurring algae, but the Ministry of the Environment confirmed the smelly, milky-like substance that entered the pond at the Tor 1 data center was indeed a chemical spill. They just haven't said what that chemical is. The clock ticking towards a strike deadline that could see 4,400 WestJet flight attendants hit the picket as soon as Sunday. Cabin crew at the Calgary-based airline voted 99% in favor of a strike. And eligible Canadians can now renew their passports online as the feds expand the digital service nationwide. Wait times have grown with lineups causing strain across the GTHA. Now, applicants have to live in Canada, be at least 16, and received a passport within the past 15 years. Hot Country Sports. Baseball yesterday, the Jays lost to Washington 8-6. That road series wraps up with one more game this afternoon at 1. In the WNBA, the Toronto Tempo lost to Minnesota 193. In Northern Super League Soccer, Toronto beat Calgary 1-0. Hot Country weather. Sunshine this afternoon, a bit windy, but a humidex pushing 30. Tonight, clear, 14. Sunshine returns tomorrow, windy, and a humidex of 30. Right now, it's 17 in Brantford. I'm Stacey Englehart.
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1: 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Mm-hmm. We'll get all those details to you really soon. But yeah, that's what's coming up on your Hot Country Countdown Saturday at 9, again Sunday at noon. George Burge is in your hard-hitting lemon iced tea hot seat, and your Villain Sosco breakout artist Tommy Belmont will be joining us. It's going to be a great show. Like I said, you'll have a chance to score yourself tickets to go see Jackson Dean September 2nd in Toronto, and it comes with a meet and greet. So how cool is that? Oh, it's so fun. We always have something to give away here in Hot Country, like a $100 OLG voucher. No one's got your morning mind bender yet. Doing this causes over 80% of arguments between friends. What is it? It is not politics. It is not paying the bill at a restaurant. It is not sleeping with their partner or ex. Good morning, Sean. That was his answer. Doing this causes over 80% of arguments between friends. What is it? 1-877-505-3692. That OLG voucher is still up for grabs. So check in, say hi. It looks like it's going to be a beauty day on a Wednesday. If you're hitting the golf course or the beach, you will not be disappointed. We'll have your weather details coming up in just a few moments. It's 8:12. We got some Kane Brown now. So glad you're starting your day with us right here on Hot Country Mornings.

0: Josh Stump with Highway Money. Good morning. How are you? 818. Happy hump day. Happy Wednesday. It's July 29th. Congratulations, Bethany. I know the phone disconnected. You're in a bad spot. It's all good. You have your passes for Boots and Hearts. You're today's winner. We'll reach out to you again or call us back once you get somewhere, once you finally parked. If you didn't get in it to win it, you will have another chance tomorrow. I'm Tracy Lynn. This is Hot Country Mornings, 1-877-505-3692. Nobody has gotten the morning mind bender yet. That $100 OLG voucher is still up for grabs. Okay. Doing this causes over 80% of arguments between friends. What is it? It is not talking politics. Okay, we got a lot of that. Choosing where to eat. No, that is not correct. Trivia, poor communication. Nope, sorry, not the answer, guys. Just think about it a little bit longer. And good morning, Sean. Yes, Sean's saying flats. Of course, not a discussion. It's better. Today is National Wing Day. Big debate. Drums or flats? What do you prefer? What do you prefer? So, let us know. Okay, have you guys seen the new Kevin Hart movie, 72 Hours? It's the number one most watched movie on Netflix. 22.1 million people have viewed it during its opening weekend. I tried to watch it. I fell asleep. So please do not spoil it for me. Do not tell me what goes on, because that makes me so mad when people spoil series and episodes. And I'm always mindful about that when we talk about shows and stuff, right? I don't want to give it away in case you have not watched it. So there you go. 72 hours. I plan on staying awake at some point. I'll probably have to have some espresso or something to stay awake at night. Maybe I should just change my habits and watch it in the afternoon. Okay, your $100 OLG voucher. Doing this causes over 80% of arguments between friends. What is it? 1-877-505-3692. Good morning. Coffee cheers.
1: Country weather.
0: Sunny skies today. Humidex feeling like 29 overnight. Clear skies, low of 14. And for Thursday, sunny skies. Humidex feeling like 30 with a clear low of 13. Friday, sunny skies. High of 29 with a low of 16. And for the weekend, cloudy skies on Saturday. High of 27, low of 18. And for Sunday, it cools down a little bit. High of 22 with cloudy skies.
1: Hot country traffic.
2: Still looking at volume delays on the eastbound 403 from just past Wilson all the way through 6 North. Westbound side of the 403, it's in good shape. No trouble heading out of Hamilton as you make your way right through Brantford. Highway 24 and 6 are in good shape as well at last check. 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I'm Robin Metcalf. That's Hot Country Traffic.
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4: Jelly Roll is up first, talking about how jail is not the same as summer camp.
5: We're comparing jails. It's a prison. They'd be like, this camp, that camp. And so it's like, oh, that camp over there is way cooler than this camp. And I get so mad at inmates. I'd be like, bro, we're not talking about malls. Well, we're literally so desperate, we're comparing jails as to what jail was nicer, like when we incarcerated. They don't get any cooler. I've never been to one that I was like, you know what? All right, just hang out here. I even like the guys here a lot. And nothing about it makes me want to go bunk up with somebody for a week.
4: And speaking of Jelly Roll, him and his ex-wife, Bunny XO, unfollowed each other on social media. They're divorced, and they were married for actually almost 10 years. And Ella Langley is launching a peaches and honey energy drink. The drink has brain-boosting ingredients and zero sugar. Ella is working with Bum Energy and Raw Nutrition to grow the line. She says she wants to build a brand that goes beyond music. She's finding her footing in a whole new life. And that is the Lowdown.

0: is Jason Aldean with Don't Tell On Me. I'm Tracy Lynn. We're so glad that you're starting your day with us right here with High Country Mornings, 1-877-505-3692. We'd love to hear from you guys. Let's get to the phone line. Good morning, High Country. Who's on the line?
1: My name is Beverly.
0: Beverly, how are you?
1: I'm good, thank you.
0: What's on your mind?
1: Well, I was calling about the mind bender.
0: Okay, Beverly. Yes. Doing this causes over 80% of arguments between friends. What is it?
1: It's either borrowing or lending money between friends.
0: No, sorry.
1: I really thought that would be it.
0: I know. I'm sure that has to do with a lot of it, but nope, not right. I'm so sorry.
1: Oh, no worries. Next time. I do like these mind benders of yours. Trivia to learn as well.
0: Well, I'm glad that you do. They're great conversation starters. Beverly, are you traveling to work right now?
1: I am.
0: How's the roads?
1: I'm trying for the Boston Hearts. I've never been and I've always wanted to go. So I was like, you know what? Let's see if I can win some tickets here.
0: Oh, well, good luck tomorrow, okay?
1: Awesome. Thank you very much. You guys are wonderful. Thank you.
0: Well, we love you, Beverly. Have a fantastic day and maybe we'll talk to you tomorrow.
1: Absolutely. Thank you.
0: Thank you. Bye. Get in on the mind bender. Doing this causes 80% of arguments between friends. What is it? I have already gave you guys the answer just moments ago. I'm Tracy Lynn. We got some Luke Bryan up next.

0: Shelly Burrows, put it on me. Good morning, 8:42. Happy hump day. Happy Wednesday. Happy wine Wednesday. Gonna love it. Wine every day, but we'll say today's wine Wednesday. Water me up Wednesday. A lot of stuff happening. Congratulations, Tammy. Tammy got the answer to your morning mind bender. Tammy scored herself a $100 OLG voucher. Doing this causes over 80% of arguments between friends. It's giving spoilers to movies and TV shows. Yes, that was today's answer. Thanks to everyone who chimed in and tried to win that. Good luck tomorrow. You'll have another chance to win an OLG voucher plus another chance for your Boots and Hearts tickets for the weekend. Hard to believe that is almost a week away. Wow, time is just flying by. We're winding down another month together. It's July 29th, starting a new month. And yeah, August 1st this weekend. My son's birthday is August 6th, so... And yes, of course, Lucas, our board up here, our the guy that you don't really hear, he's celebrating a birthday as well coming up on the 10th. So if you're a Leo, a lovable Leo out there, let us know on the text line. Today, if you're celebrating a birthday, you are celebrating it with Cowboys quarterback Dak Prescott and Martina McBride, our country superstar. She's one of our queens in country music. So happy birthday to you. If you're just celebrating an anniversary, happy anniversary. And if you're not celebrating anything, but your feet touch the ground and you're up for the day, well, hello. Happy you day. Happy you day. Today is National Chicken Wing Day, International Tiger Day, Lasagna Day, and National Lipstick Day. They say in this one stat that the average person has like 10 lipsticks in their bag. I am probably over average because I have a massive bag that has a bag inside of it and another bag that has so many lipsticks and lip glosses and chapsticks and lip liners. And I only wear like one or two, but I don't know. I just feel like I need to have it with me all the time. You never know when you're going to need lipstick. 1-877-505-3692.
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0: Sunny skies today. Humidex feeling like 29. Clear skies overnight, low 14. And for Thursday, sunny skies. Humidex feeling like 30 degrees with a clear low of 13. Friday, sunny skies with a high of 29 and a low of 16. And your weekend, Saturday, cloudy skies with a high of 27. And temperatures hanging around 22 for Sunday.
1: Hot country traffic.
2: Still looking at delays out there. Eastbound on the 403 past Wilson as you make your way pretty much right through towards Waterdown. It is just a volume at last check. On the westbound side of the 403, it's in great shape out of the Hamilton area. Continues in good shape right through Brantford. 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I'm Robin Metcalf. That's Hot Country Traffic.
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How about hello, sunshine, sunny skies for Wednesday, July 29th. Humidex feeling like 29 overnight. Temperatures dipping down to 14 and the sun comes back for the next couple of days. So enjoy it. I'm Tracy Lynn. We are in the dog days of summer. Yes, winding down July. But the best part, it's you, me, and country music. Up next, we have some Zach Top with South of Sanity on Hot Country 93.9.

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I am under the influence of a lot of coffee this morning. Thank you to our friends over at McDonald's for fueling my soul every weekday morning. Well, and on the weekends too. I'm not going to lie. Coffee all the time from McDonald's. Craving a Big Mac today. Oh, you know what? Maybe I'll settle for the fries because I'm still recovering from dental surgery. But I'll tell you, a milkshake and French fries makes you feel better. Every time. Doesn't matter what life throws at you. I'm Tracy Lynn. Head over to HighCountry939.com right now and get in it to win it for the drive-in passes. All you have to do is vote which movie you prefer, Spider-Man or Spider-Man Homecoming. I know it's a hard one. 1-877-505-3692. Still time to get in on our chicken wing debate. Are you drums or are you flats? Up next, we've got some Blake Shelton. Oh, yeah. Some beach. Wouldn't we all love to be waking up together on a beach right now?

If you're looking for a conversation starter for today, we got it for you. It's July 29th. It's the 210th day of the year, 155 days remaining until the end of the year. It is National Chicken Wang Day, International Tiger Day, Lasagna Day, and Lipstick Day. How many lipsticks do you have in your bag right now? Ladies, be honest. I honestly have a big bag, and inside that big bag is another big bag with another small bag that has, honestly, probably 20-plus lip glosses, lipsticks, and lip liners. And I always wear the same one all the time. I know. I can't be without them. 1-877-505-3692. On this date in 1967, the Doors hit number one with Light My Fire. And in 1978, the Grease soundtrack hits number one. And on this date in 1981, 700 million TV viewers watched Prince Charles and Princess Diana get married. And on this date in 1983, National Lampoon's debuted in theaters. And on this date in 2000, Jennifer Aniston and Brad Pitt got married. And of course, they got divorced. And on this date in 2020, Garth Brooks withdraws himself from consideration for the CMA Entertainer of the Year category after 7 wins. Wow, he's done good. He done good, right? I'm Tracy Lynn, and this is High Country 93.9.

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some Sam Hunt on a Wednesday morning. Well, that's it for me. TL is out. Enjoy your workday playlist. And Ryan will get you all the way back home this afternoon. 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We got a lot of stuff going on. Plus, you can get the latest episode of Hot Takes with Tracy Lynn, talking a little sports, talking a little country. It's a little bit of everything. Well, have a great day. We'll be back together tomorrow morning. Yeah, the pot of coffee and great tunes. We'll all start back up at 6 a.m. for High Country Mornings. Enjoy your day. Have a good one. TL is out. Bye.

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2: Sunny skies today. Humidex feeling like 29 overnight. Clear skies. Temperatures dipping down to 14. And for Thursday, sunny skies feeling like 30 degrees with a clear low of 13. Friday, sunny skies at 29. Some cloudiness overnight with a low of 16.
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3: 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Cloudy
2: skies,
3: August.
2: High of 27. And for Sunday, cools off to a high of 22.
3: Alan Stone and Zach Top will kick off their first Toronto show at Rogers Stadium. Also on August 6th, Warren Ziders is stopping by OLG Stage in Niagara. Boots and Hearts is, of course, happening at Burles Creek August 7th to 9th, featuring headliners The Chicks, Jonas Brothers, and Rascal Flatts. 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Cameron Whitcomb will be performing a more intimate set at History Toronto on August 14th. And if you'd prefer to go on a road trip for some great tunes, you can check out Lasso Montreal this August 15th and 16th with performances by Thomas Rhett, Mumford & Sons, John Party, Old Dominion, and many more. Later this month in Niagara, the epic Keith Urban will be stopping by OLG Stage on August 20th. And finally, Kacey Musgraves will be bringing her tour to Scotiabank Arena in Toronto on August 24th. 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

0: 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Here's Sandra Perna.
1: Ever notice how the hardest part of any task isn't doing it? It's starting it. 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When a task seems too big, your brain looks for something easier and more rewarding, like checking your phone, watching one more video, or organizing a drawer that didn't need organizing. 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Why does it work? Starting it is often the biggest mental hurdle. Once you're in motion, your brain is more likely to keep going because you've already overcome the resistance. Whether it's exercising, writing an email, studying, or cleaning the house, don't focus on finishing, focus on beginning. Motivation doesn't usually come before action. More often, action creates motivation.
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3: Sunny skies today. Humidex feeling like 29 overnight. Clear skies. Temperatures dipping down to 14. And for Thursday,
4: sunny skies feeling like 30 country degrees with a clear below 13.
3: Friday, sunny skies
5: this
3: high
5: July
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5: 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And Hot Country 93.9 will be providing tunes for the evening. Hot summer nights will be happening next on July 28th at Silverbridge Park and August 4th at Parsons Park starting at 6 p.m. Happening between July 31st and August 3rd is the annual Simcoe Heritage Friendship Festival, and it is chock full of fun things to do. 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

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Like this one.

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We'll count down your hot top 40 songs of the week, and we'll find out if Luke Combs is still hanging out at number one.

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2: Sunny skies today. Humidex feeling like 29 overnight. Clear skies. Temperatures dipping down to 14. And for Thursday, sunny skies feeling like 30 degrees with a clear low of 13. Friday, sunny skies high of 29 with increasing cloudiness overnight with a low of 16. And for your weekend, Saturday, cloudy skies high of 27. And for Sunday, cools off to a high of 22.
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3: Sunny skies today. Humidex feeling like 29 overnight. Clear skies. Temperatures dipping down to 14. And for Thursday, sunny skies feeling like 30 degrees with a clear low of 13. Friday, sunny skies, high of 29 with increasing cloudiness overnight with a low of 16. And for your weekend, Saturday, cloudy skies, high of 27. And for Sunday, cools off to a high of 22.
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Radio. It's Ryan. Thanks so much for having me on this afternoon. 25 degrees, a little bit of sunshine outside. Today, National Lasagna Day. Is that not hitting you right in the nostalgia? Like, do you remember being a kid on lasagna night? You sit down, you got a big slab of lasagna on your plate, but right in the middle of the table was a whole loaf of Wonder Bread, a big tub of margarine, and a butter knife stuck right in the tub. And it was just, you finish your lasagna, you got a bunch of sauce and meat all over your plate, a little bit of cheese stuck on there, small pieces of pasta. You grab a piece of Wonder Bread with margarine on top of it, and you sop it all up. Oh, that is and will always be pure comfort. Lasagna. So good. Morgan Wallen and Don't We on Hot Country Radio. Good afternoon, y'all.

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Lost, Scared of Getting Sober on Hot Country Radio. Is going to the movie theater even worth it anymore? You know, a lot of people talking about this online right now because movie theater ticket prices and concession stand prices are continuously going up, but the experience isn't changing. There's even a viral video which has gotten millions of views, and this woman posted it on TikTok of her dropping $60 for two tickets at a movie theater, only to walk into a theater with dirty floors. There was leftover drinks left in the cup holders, and all the seats are stained. And people online are just like, why are we paying a premier price for a messy room when we can just stay at home? Even if we got a messy room at home, it's our mess. You know what I mean? I don't know. I haven't been to a movie theater in quite some time. But I will say the last time that I did go to a movie theater, it wasn't the best experience. Much of the reason why I don't think I've gone back for that purpose. But this is also the reason why drive-ins are superior. I might be biased in this situation because, of course, right now on our website, we have this film Face-Off where you can win a carload admission to a Premier Theaters drive-in. But that's why Premier Theaters drive-in is superior. Think about it. You pack your car with as many people as you can fit. You got two movies for the fraction of the cost. And you're in the comfort of your own car, even if you got a lawn chair. It's amazing. It's just the best experience. And listen, if the seat is dirty in your car, that's your fault. It's not the movie theater's fault.

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Dallas Smith and Cheap Seats, Hot Country, 93.9. What does the perfect day look like? Well, it looks like going to the CNE, getting some ride all day passes, eating some delicious fried food, and checking out Dallas Smith at the Bandshell on August 31st.

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1: A man named Anthony Duran is using his 3D printer to build and donate custom mobility trainers for kids with disabilities, helping them to explore the world on their own. You know, commercial versions of these trainers can cost thousands of dollars, and sometimes families can't even afford them. Sometimes even insurance can't even cover them. So Anthony is stepping up, and he's printing them for free. Even though each one takes nearly 300 hours to print on a 3D printer, he just wants to do it. He even just recently gave a 16-month-old little girl, Sailor, gave her the freedom to move around and play for the very first time. Gave her this like little mobility thing that she can walk around in. I mean, that is so awesome to think that, you know, there are people out there that have 3D printers and they just bought them because of a hobby or, you know, maybe to make little plastic toys or figurines. But this dude, Anthony, just comes along and is using it to completely change a bunch of toddlers' lives. I mean, that's just next level kindness, and it just proves that most people are good.

0: Yay! Yeah, let's do it. Here we go. Go.
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3: Jelly Roll is up first, talking about how jail is not the same as summer camp.
4: We're comparing jails. It's a prison. They'd be like, this camp, that camp. And such. Like, oh, that camp over there is way cooler than this camp. And I get so mad at inmates. I'd be like, bro, we're not talking about malls. Well, we're literally so desperate we're comparing jails as to what jail was nicer. Like, we're incarcerated. They don't get any cooler. Never been to one that I was like, you know what? I might just hang out here. I even like the guys here a lot. And nothing about it makes me want to go bunk up with somebody for a week.
3: And speaking of Jelly Roll, him and his ex-wife Bunny XO unfollowed each other on social media. They're divorced and they were married for actually almost 10 years. And Ella Langley is launching a peaches and honey energy drink. The drink has brain boosting ingredients and zero sugar. Ella is working with Bum Energy and Raw Nutrition to grow the line. She says she wants to build a brand that goes beyond music. She's finding her footing in a whole new life. And that is the lowdown.
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5: A little mild overnight, a low of 14 degrees and clear. Plenty of sunshine for your Thursday with a high of 27. And by Friday, 27 degrees, chance of showers. Right now, it's 25 degrees, feeling like 28. That's your Hot Country 93.9 weather.
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8: She was dressed to kill. I was in my booth.

Country Radio, it's Ryan, and thanks so much for having me on this afternoon. Coming up in the next hour, I got a special little phone call coming in from none other than Morgan Griffiths, who recently just got his second top five hit with Just Being Me, also nabbing his first three CCMA Award nominations, Fan Choice, Breakthrough Artist of the Year, and Single of the Year for his song Bourbon. We're going to chat about a tour that he's got coming up in just a little bit. He's got a new song out. Everything's looking up for Morgan Griffiths in 2026.

Hot Country Radio, it's Ryan. Thanks so much for having me on this afternoon. Coming up, there's a TV show that is responsible for a 112% increase in real estate, specifically speaking, farmland. Now, I'm going to share what TV show and really what's going on the Rumor Report.

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4: So Taylor Sheridan's TV empire, that is like Yellowstone, 1923, Landman. So it's not just dominating television, it's actually reshaping real estate. So thanks to those shows, ranch prices in the U.S. have skyrocketed by a massive 112% over the last decade. I mean, apparently viewers are just falling in love with the idea of living on this rugged landscape that they're dropping millions of dollars to live out this whole Yellowstone cowboy fantasy. And it sounds great in theory, you know what I mean? And Yellowstone is a great show. But buying an entire working ranch just because you watched three seasons of Yellowstone and Kevin Costner and he made it just look so good in a cowboy hat. It's like, that's, I don't know, that's some like serious like luxury level impulse buying right there. Also, not knowing how much work is involved in managing and taking care of a ranch. You know, I love the TV show Friends. I'm not out here gambling on opening up a coffee shop just because I thought it looked cool on the show. So it's just, it's bold move, bold strategy for sure.

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1: Good afternoon. Off to a great start so far. Just some volume delays on the westbound QEW 4 drive towards Trafalgar beyond Bronte, heading towards Brant, 403 into Hamilton. That's wide open all the way up the mountain towards the Link as well. Jumpstart helps kids across Canada access sport and play some more kids can get into the game. Learn more at jumpstart.canadiantire.ca. I'm Jennifer Young. That's Hot Country Traffic.
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0: Jason Aldean, Don't Tell on Me on Hot Country Radio. My phone is ringing right now because on the other line is Morgan Griffiths. We're going to chat with him. Let me go ahead and answer this phone now. Hot Country Radio, it's Ryan.
1: Hey, it's Morgan.
0: What's going on, brother?
1: Nothing much, man. How about you?
0: I'm doing okay, but you're doing pretty dang good, aren't you?
1: I wasn't going to say it.
0: Yeah, I mean, dude.
1: I don't want to jinx it.
0: Yeah, right? I don't think you can, man. Because if I look back 18 months ago, you were here in the studio and you had your guitar and you were going to radio stations and you were promoting your new song Bourbon, and somehow that song hits number 4 on Canadian country radio. I mean, that's pretty cool. And then while you were here, you performed Just Being Me, and you even said to me, you're like, listen, we just finished a song a couple days ago. I don't know how you're going to like it. And I'm like, nah, just play it for me. And then lo and behold, you got another top 5 hit.
1: Yeah, pretty wild.
0: Yeah, man. Like, it's kind of cool to think that, you know, everybody's always on a hunt for like the rookie card of some sort of athlete. And it's like, I feel like I got the rookie card of Just Being Me. Like, I witnessed it for the first time. How are you even keeping track of all of this that's happening to your world in the last 18 months?
1: Oh, dude, I'm just living it day by day.
0: Good for you.
1: It's insane. Like, yeah, seeing everything happen is wild. I remember that. I remember playing you Just Being Me. You were like one of the few people that actually got to hear it.
0: I was blown away then. I'm still blown away now. I mean, the song is incredible. When you performed it that day, like when you were doing your little radio tour, did you feel like it was going to be as big as it was?
1: No, I felt like there was just connection with it. I felt like, it felt like it stood out more than Bourbon, I think, because of like the higher notes and, you know, more power into it. And it was a little bit more meaningful. You know, Bourbon's kind of just like a sad song about bourbon, but it's a little more upbeat a little bit. But yeah, Just Being Me is like, I thought that was like a such meaningful, like impacting way of like, you know, screw it. Like, I lived off that song after. Like, now I'm like, no, whenever time comes, I'm like, no, I'm just going to be me. Like, who cares? I'm just going to be myself. So, like, that song actually kind of helped me, like, learn throughout this process to just be, like, just stay true to you. So it's kind of crazy how it all came around.

0: you. 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
1: Urban neon moon.
0: You might be hearing a hot country throwback.
2: Back to the old school country.
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0: Like this one.
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0: Hot Country Radio. It's Ryan. Still on the phone with me right now is Morgan Griffiths. I mean, Morgan Griffiths, your calendar right now is bonkers as well. I mean, just in a couple of weeks, you're going to be in Montreal.
1: We need to talk about it.
0: Yeah, I know. Like, well, I mean, it makes sense after the last 18 months that you've had. It's understandable now. Everything's going to get a lot more busier for you, which is great. But you're going to be at L'Asso Montreal, which, you know, is arguably one of the biggest country music festivals in the world. How's your French?
1: Oh, dude, I don't know.
0: Yeah.
1: Hey, that's all I know.
0: Yeah. Well, merci, Montreal, just between songs, and you'll be just fine.
1: Yeah. All right.
0: And then right after that, you're going to Saskatoon for Country Music Week and the CCMAs. I mean, just... And then you got this other song that I saw you teasing on social media. I'm so pumped for it. Boondocks. Like, when are you going to chill with the jams, man? Like, this one seems like it's just getting heavier for you. Am I wrong with that?
1: Heavier, like in a good way?
0: You know, 100%. No, in a great way, dude. But I'm just talking about, like, just it's getting louder. You know what I mean? Tell me about this song, Boondocks. How did this start?
1: Yeah, I mean, believe it or not, I had that chorus written, I think, when I had Bourbon written. Oh, and wow. I never did anything with it. I would just sit there and write stuff on my phone and never touch it. Like, if you look in my notes on my phone now, it's just full of half-written songs. And, yes, I went back on that song. I met with a guy in Lake Country out here. I was playing Boots and Boats that Chris Buck was running, and met with a guy named Jesse Slack. He's from Nashville and great writer. And we busted out that song in, an hour. We met for a beer in the morning, and I showed him that song. I showed him the chorus, and he liked it, and we just rolled with it and wrote the verses. And I told him I wanted it like that kind of fast paced, you know, where there's no breaths. It's all said in one, like, keep the rhythm going. And we ended up writing Boondocks. And I think that after writing it, I'm like, I was even in the studio, like, shaking my hips to it while I was singing. I'm like, I like this stuff, man. I think it's cool that, you know, compared to Bourbon and Southern Withdrawal and Crashing on You and Just Being Me, there's like, it's all different taste of everything, I feel like. And it's good for me to experience all that stuff. So it's, it keeps getting heavier because I feel like I'm learning more, and I'm wanting to write different stuff and show that, you know, it's not just like the same kind of vibe of the song is always going to be the same. You know what I mean?
0: Yeah.
1: It's definitely an upbeat, good song. I'm stoked for it to come out.
0: Amazing, brother. Like, I got to ask you, because the last time that you were here, you had a day job. Have you quit that yet?
1: I did quit it.
0: Yeah. Yes, he did. Yeah. That's amazing, brother.
1: I quit it. Yeah, man. It's been like, I'd say it's been over a year now.
0: Wow, man. Good for you.
1: Yeah, it wasn't long after Bourbon came out. I'd say it was like 6 or 7 months, maybe.
0: Wow.
1: Maybe 4 or 5 months. Remember after Bourbon came out, I was just like, no, screw it. It was picking up, like, music was picking up too much. It was taking up too much of my life, and I couldn't maintain a 9-to-5 still. And I was just like, no, you know what? I'm just going to deep dive into music. And then thank God it worked out.
0: Yeah, I'll say. But my gosh, what'd your boss say?
1: Oh, he was pissed.
0: Yeah.
1: He was pissed.
0: Yeah, I bet.
1: Yeah, we didn't end on good terms there, I feel like. But
0: no way.
1: Yeah. It wasn't about me wanting to go quit my job and go do music. It was stuff at work.
0: Okay.
1: I wasn't getting respected the way I wanted to. So I wanted to leave that place regardless.
0: Okay. Well, good for you, man. You know what? I feel like there's a country song somewhere in there. That's for sure.
1: Oh yeah. I'll get one.
0: Yeah. Morgan Griffiths, man. So amazing to catch up with you, man. After, 18 long months of just watching your career just take off, and it continues to climb. And now you got this incredible song, Boondocks. I just so thankful that you can take a little bit of time out of your super busy schedule now, man. Thank you.
1: I appreciate it, dude. Thank you so much for your time.

0: Country weather.
1: A little mild overnight, a low of 14 degrees and clear. Plenty of sunshine for your Thursday with a high of 27. And by Friday, 27 degrees, chance of showers. Right now, it's 25 degrees, feeling like 28. That's your Hot Country 93.9 weather.
0: Hot Country traffic.
2: Eastbound on the 401 at the Guelph line, still a construction setup in the two left lanes, that according to the MTO. Otherwise, westbound 401, some slowdowns if you're making your way in through Milton through Highway 25, but in great shape heading towards the Tri-Cities and all the way out towards Woodstock. 403 in Brantford, it's wide open in both directions. Princess Margaret Cottage Lottery, absolute final deadline is tomorrow. 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I'm Jennifer Young, that's Hot Country Traffic.
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Country 93.9. Scottish fans are getting their favorite beer in Scotland. So I don't know if you saw this story. Scotland, when they qualified for the FIFA World Cup for the first time in 28 years, Scottish fans took a flight and they went to Boston to check out one of the games. Now, they went to all the Boston bars and they drank the city dry. But apparently Scottish fans fell in love with the Sam Adams Boston Lager. So much so that the brewery is just like, you know what? We're going to bring back the Sam Adams Boston Lager to Scotland for a limited run just so that the fans can continue the celebration. That's awesome. I want to live like a Scottish person because their team didn't win, but yet they're still celebrating because they're like, we got good beer. Here's Aaron Church and drinking my hand on Hot Country Radio. Come on.

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It's Ryan. Thanks so much for having me on this afternoon. Coming up, Canadians aren't dating as much, and the reason is not going to surprise you. I got that in just a bit.

Brett Kissel, 321 on Hot Country Radio. It's Ryan. If you were to think about your bank account, how much does it affect your love life? And I don't want you to say a number. I don't want you to text me a number. It's none of my business. But I'm just asking you, might even be a personal question or one that might trigger you in a way. But if you're in a relationship, if you're married, maybe you're just dating. Does it affect your love life? Because in Canada, financial stress is actually keeping people from dating altogether. A recent survey found that over half of Canadians feel high living costs makes dating way too expensive, and nearly 60% say that a partner's finances dictate who they date. For Gen Zers, apparently, it's much bigger. 65% say net worth is a major factor when it comes to their love life. Look, money stress is real, and it's always going to be there no matter how much you have. I think navigating financial hardship can definitely test any couple, but correct me if I'm wrong, true love was never meant to carry that price tag. You know what I mean? Like, if it's not about finding somebody with a big, huge, full bank account. It's just about finding somebody that's going to stand shoulder to shoulder with you, build from the ground up, and weather every single financial storm that you are going to go through together. I don't know. I feel like love doesn't have to have a dollar sign.

0: Country traffic.
1: Busy volume delays along the westbound QEW through Oakville into Burlington, filling in on the west 403 into Hamilton, but still in great shape traveling all the way out towards Woodstock onto the 401. 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I'm Jennifer Young. That's Hot Country traffic.
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Your next chance to win some Boots and Hearts wristbands comes tomorrow morning. Hot Country Mornings with Tracy Lynn. 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

Country Radio. That's Joe Nichols. And yeah, speaking of yeah, if you're out hanging out with your friends, maybe in the backyard, somebody hands over ice cold seltzer, you saying yeah? Yeah, of course you are, right? Well, move over these hard seltzers. Apparently, wine spritzers are coming in, but in a different way. So the Joel Gott Wines apparently just launched a new canned spritz called Savvy Bee. It's low-calorie Sauvignon Blanc mixed with sparkling water, citrus, and they add pink Himalayan sea salt in there for electrolytes. And they're marketing it directly to younger drinkers who want to have, you know, a couple of drinks on a hot Saturday afternoon, but still want to make sure they're staying hydrated, which this is... I love how marketing works sometimes on people. You know what I mean? Because it's like we just put a couple pinches of salt into a glass of wine, and now all of a sudden it's not day drinking anymore. We're staying hydrated.

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1: Cool and clear tonight with a low of 12 degrees. By tomorrow afternoon, sunny and 28, 27. Slight chance of showers for your Friday. Right now it's 26, feeling like 28. That's your Hot Country 93.9 weather.
0: Hot Country traffic.
2: Busy volume delays along the westbound QEW through Oakville into Burlington. Filling in on the west 403 into Hamilton, but still in great shape traveling all the way out towards Woodstock onto the 401. 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
7: Howdy, friends. It's Dana here with your list of concerts coming up this August. I can't wait for August 6th when Chris Stapleton, Alan Stone, and Zach Top will kick off their first Toronto show at Rogers Stadium. Also on August 6th, Warren Ziders is stopping by OLG Stage in Niagara. Boots and Hearts is, of course, happening at Burles Creek August 7th to 9th, featuring headliners The Chicks, Jonas Brothers, and Rascal Flatts. 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Cameron Whitcomb will be performing a more intimate set at History Toronto on August 14th. And if you'd prefer to go on a road trip for some great tunes, you can check out Lasso Montreal this August 15th and 16th with performances by Thomas Rhett, Mumford & Sons, John Party, Old Dominion, and many more. Later this month in Niagara, the epic Keith Urban will be stopping by OLG Stage on August 20th. And finally, Kacey Musgraves will be bringing her tour to Scotiabank Arena in Toronto on August 24th. 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
0: Brantford, the votes are in. Who have you picked as today's hottest song? Thanks to Brandt Overhead Door, here is song number 5 on today's Hot 5 at 5.
5: He's a ranch hand in a pinch, man. Hotter than the red on the cattle brand. Cause she's a gold digger with a quick trigger. A cast iron skillet swinging lid flipper. Now he's a double wide on the county line. Sipping on a six pack of Lone Star Light. She did him dirty, took him to the

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Now he's a buckskin, 15 hands, 5-time team road champion.

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1: Song number 5 on the Hot 5 at 5, Cody Johnson and Horseback. I love how so many of you decided that instead of just going right to the website, you're just going to go right to the source, and that is texting at 1-877-505-3692. Voting to hear Cody Johnson Horseback for the Hot 5 at 5. I mean, I'm breaking all the rules because you got to really vote on our website, but still wanted to kind of put it in there because it seems like y'all wanted to listen to it. Song number 4, Ella Langley, Morgan Wallen, I Can't Love You Anymore.

Song number three in the Hot 5 at 5. That's Tyler Joe Miller, Under the Influence, coming in at song number two. A song that this next artist has confirmed. It is about her boyfriend and country star, Vincent Mason. It's Della Lefty in Boston. On a

Brantford. Who have you picked as today's hottest song? Thanks to Brant Overhead Door, here is song number one on today's Hot 5 at 5.

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1: Hot Country traffic.
2: Busy volume on the westbound QEW from Walker's Line heading towards the Burlington Skyway Bridge. Even under the 403 westbound delays coming off the QEW towards Main Street. Eastbound 403 at Fiddler's Green, there is a collision. And also eastbound Mud Street in Hamilton at 7th Road, that's also closed off for a crash. Princess Margaret Cottage Lottery absolute final deadline is tomorrow. Last chance to win three luxury cottages in Muskoka, Halliburton, or Blue Mountain. PrincessMargaretLotto.com, 18 plus, play responsibly. I'm Jennifer Young, that's Hot Country traffic.
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0: We've all had those moments. Bad ideas, worse decisions, the stories you probably shouldn't tell. But we're gonna anyway.
1: But what was I thinking?
0: This is What Was I Thinking? Let's relive the regret.
2: This story comes from Caledon, Ontario. Now, if you've ever been to Caledon, Ontario, and you've driven forks of the Credit Road, you know that there's a lot of real tight turns and completely off limits to big rigs. But a 65-year-old truck driver from Mississauga ignored all the massive no heavy trucks signs all over the place. He tried to force his full-size semi around the tightest bend in that area, got wedged pretty solid against the guardrail, and shut down the road for about 2 hours. Police ended up charging him with disobeying a sign and interfering with traffic, adding a little gentle reminder that even if your GPS says, yeah, but the sign says, no, trust the sign, not your GPS. Google doesn't know that you're driving a big rig, okay? Just Google this, thinks you're just going for a nice little scenic route. You know, you got to admire, just for a second, just got to admire the sheer confidence in this truck driver. You know what I mean? Like, looking at a turn tighter than a horseshoe while driving a massive 18-wheeler and thinking, yeah, I can clear that. I mean, that is just, like, next level denial. You know what I mean?

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1: Cool and clear tonight with a low of 12 degrees. By tomorrow afternoon, sunny and 28, 27, slight chance of showers for your Friday. Right now it's 26, feeling like 28. That's your Hot Country 93.9 weather.
0: Hot Country traffic.
2: Troubles in Milton on the west, 401 at Highway 25. There is a stalled vehicle in the right lane. Emergency help on scene. It's jammed from Jamesville Parkway. Eastbound on the 401, delays coming up towards Highway 6 north, towards 6 south, Highway 6, Highway 5, Clappison's Corners. Not aware of any trouble spots. It is busy on Highway 6 trying to merge with west 403 traffic, which is busy coming off the QEW right through towards Main Street. 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I'm Jennifer Young. That's Hot Country traffic.
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0: On Hot Country 93.9.

Tyler Green. Think Is He Drunk on Hot Country Radio. Thank you so much for allowing me to be a part of your Wednesday afternoon. It was beautiful and sunny outside. You could have been doing anything in the world, but you're here with me, and I'm so thankful. Have a great night. Keep safe, keep smiling.

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0: Country traffic.
1: Westbound on the 401 through Highway 25 in Milton, still the stalled vehicle blocks the right lane. Westbound QEW delays heading in through Burlington towards Brant Street. Onto the 403 into Hamilton, still some lingering delays towards Main Street. Eastbound Mud Street, so closed off at 7th Road. That was due to a crash. Princess Margaret Cottage Lottery absolute final deadline is tomorrow. Last chance to win three luxury cottages in Muskoka, Halliburton, or Blue Mountain. PrincessMargaretLotto.com. 18 plus, play responsibly. I'm Jennifer Young. That's Hot Country Traffic.
2: 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Plus, you can win tickets to see Jackson Dean live September 2nd in Toronto, and this comes with an exclusive meet and greet, so you definitely don't want to miss this party. We'll count down your hot top 40 songs of the week, and we'll find out if Luke Combs is still hanging out at number one.

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3: Let's hear it.
4: Jelly Roll is up first, talking about how jail is not the same as summer camp.
5: We're comparing jails. It's a prison. Maybe like this camp, that camp. And so it's like, oh, that camp over there is way cooler than this camp. And I get so mad at inmates. I'd be like, bro, we're not talking about malls. Well, we're literally so desperate we're comparing jails as to what jail was nicer. Like, we're incarcerated. They don't get any cooler. Never been to one that I was like, you know what? I might just hang out here. I even like the guys here a lot. And nothing about it makes me want to go bunk up with somebody for a week.
4: And speaking of Jelly Roll, him and his ex-wife, Bunny XO unfollowed each other on social media. They're divorced and they were married for actually almost 10 years. And Ella Langley is launching a peaches and honey energy drink. The drink has brain boosting ingredients and zero sugar. Ella is working with Bum Energy and Raw Nutrition to grow the line. She says she wants to build a brand that goes beyond music. She's finding her footing in a whole new life. And that is the lowdown.
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6: Still dealing with troubles on the west, 401 at Milton at Highway 25. It's now the two right lanes that are blocked with this stalled vehicle. Delays back through Jamestown Parkway. Once you pass it, though, moving nicely right through the Tri-Cities and all the way out towards Woodstock. 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I'm Jennifer Young. That's Hot Country Traffic.
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